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0: Savannah, Carolina. I want to see your faces, man. Come support. October 9th, 6 p.m., Vintage Event Center is going down out there in West Savannah, man. Shouts out to State Rep Carl Gillyard, Savannah Feed the Hungry. This is like one of the only fundraisers they do all year long to help gear up for those big dinners that they do during the holiday season. You know, they do the big Thanksgiving dinner. They also do Christmas dinners. This is the only thing I ever hear them really collect money for. It's going down for the 17th annual MLK Drum Major Awards, and I'm going to be one of those special guests receiving an award. Round of applause for State Rep Carl Gillyard, just recognizing those individuals in the community that's outside doing their thing. Like, I don't even know what I'm going to say once I get that award, Savannah. I ain't even going to lie to you. I'm learning a lot through this whole process. It's putting different eyes on you. I'm just thankful. I'm grateful. And I wouldn't be in this position if it wasn't for you, because I do everything for you, the community, the listeners, the kids especially. Like, thank you, man. October 9th, 6 p.m., come join us for the 17th annual Martin Luther King Jr. Drum Major Awards going down at Vintage Special Event Center in West Savannah. I got more details right now at E93 Radio. Now keep it here. I'm coming right back your way with Baby Chief Do It, that ghetto love story. E93.
1: 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Yes, come celebrate BZ and the many other community leaders being honored. 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For more details, 912-436.
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0: Valentine's Day, Future with Konechi, right here on E93, checking in with things that you need to know, what's trending down your timeline. And I ain't gonna lie, Savannah, Carolina, this one's serious. My sis Nina checking in with Nina News at night. What's poppin', sis?
1: Okay, now this has been all over social media. There are some new concerns surrounding weight loss drugs like Ozempic and Wegovy and a few others. Mm. If you've taken one of these before, I'm gonna tell you right now, baby, I'm not judging, but you might wanna start paying attention. Studies have shown that these drugs are linked to a rare eye condition that could cause sudden vision loss. Ain't that crazy? You done effed around and got skinny and can't even see it. Ain't that crazy?
0: Mm-hmm.
1: Now researchers are saying that the possibility of you losing your vision is actually very, very, very, very, very low. But it's still possible. I never understood medicine. Like, I'm taking medicine to heal my arm, but I might lose my leg. I'm taking medicine to stop a headache, but it causes diarrhea. Like, what? So, hey, if you've been taking Ozempic, Wegovy, those weight loss drugs, just be careful because they do come with side effects.
0: Mm-hmm.
1: Again, although losing your sight is low risk, it could still happen. Might want to look into it. E93FM.com. 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

Corn on this Working Woman Wednesday. 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Me and Crash Out J take off at 10 o'clock, so get at us at 912-947-0093 with requests, or always at Wildlife_Peasy, his Lotto and Gucci. We even need three.

in Hilton Head, right here on E93. Shouts out to everybody that's trying to get that money on. They've been hitting me up inside the DMs at wildlife_BZ, talking about that $1,000 fall fund. It's a real thing. It's up for grabs. And if you try your luck at it, you'll be surprised. You just might get that money, man. 5 different winners take home a rack apiece. We call it the $1,000 fall fund. I'm going to tell you what I would do with that money, Savannah. If I had got that cash, right, I'm going to invest.

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0: down, just standing down. 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

0: 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Your price is way too high, you need to cut it. 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
0: I'ma skate off in the Rari.

on E93 in Savannah. Tomorrow, I cannot wait. If you hadn't heard about it, we got a new indoor football league coming our way at the M-Market Arena. So they're doing a media day, 11 a.m. at the M-Market Arena, the Pittman Lounge, and they're announcing the team colors, the name, all that. I'm excited to see what's going down. I think an arena football league is going to go crazy down here. What about you?

0: arena. So make sure you tune in and rock out with me. My boy Crash Y'all J's up next in part two. We E93. Peace.
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0: Young Jock and His Peace Morning Takeover. Lil Durk's mom has spoken out.
1: I blame myself for my son, because if I would listen to my mom then on what to do, we would have been somewhere totally different. They would have been raised different, and I feel like everything would have been better. So I take accountability.
0: So we're asking our listeners this morning, what are your thoughts?
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3: 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But I feel like at the end of the day, as an adult, they make their own decisions.
4: She should not take the blame. 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So I really hope that she take that burden off of her. And she did everything she could.
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0: girl, you a 10. 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

sons of me. He wanna give me E. Got my stripes like a bumblebee. Bouncing on the right to left. I'm hitting my shoulder lean. Damn, I'm putting you on. Big Leo, I'm song for song. This so fat. I'm going thong for thong. I'm a dog. He is too. We going bone for bone. He beat my front of back. He love when I scream. I'm going cone.

I went triple dipper, it's going down like a zipper, I'm holding him tight, I'm a gripper, he beating my with a straight face, Kawhi, lining me up like a clipper, I don't give a about a, I don't give a about a, for real, I really the, for real, I'm really that, for real, I'm popping this in real life, they popping that, for real, they not having going on, why? That's why

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0: It's comedian Reginald Ballard from Def Comedy Jam, also known as Bruh Man from the fifth floor off the classic TV sitcom Martin. 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

0: Young Jock and his Peace Morning Takeover. Lil Durk's mom has spoken out.
1: I blame myself for my son, because if I would listen to my mom then on what to do, we would have been somewhere totally different. They would have been raised different, and I felt like everything would have been better. So I take accountability.
0: So we're asking our listeners this morning, what are your thoughts?
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4: She should not take the blame. Raising children is hard as ever. 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And she did everything she could.
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0: Young Jock and his Peace Morning Takeover. Lil Durk's mom has spoken out.
1: I blame myself for my son, because if I would listen to my mom then on what to do, we would have been somewhere totally different. They would have been raised different, and I feel like everything would have been better. So I take accountability.
0: So we're asking our listeners this morning, what are your thoughts?
2: I think that she should give herself some grace, because no matter what, as long as you have access to those people, like, there's nothing your parents can do.
3: I get what she's saying as far as she could have changed their surroundings and probably could have brought them up in a better neighborhood. But I feel like at the end of the day, as an adult, they make their own decisions.
4: She should not take the blame. Raising children is hard as ever. So I really hope that she take that burden off of her. And she did everything she could. Make sure you-

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0: 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Lil Durk's mom has spoken out.
1: I blame myself for my son, because if I would listen to my mom then on what to do, we would have been somewhere totally different. 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So I take accountability.
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1: It's comedian Reginald Ballard from Def Comedy Jam, also known as Bruh Man from the fifth floor off the classic TV sitcom Martin. 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

0: Young Jock and his Peace Morning Takeover. Lil Durk's mom has spoken out.
1: I blame myself for my son, because if I would listen to my mom then on what to do, we would have been somewhere totally different. 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So I take accountability.
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0: Young Jock and the Streets Morning Takeover. Lil Durk's mom has spoken out.
1: I blame myself for my son, because if I would listen to my mom then on what to do, we would have been somewhere totally different. They would have been raised different, and I feel like everything would have been better. So I take accountability.
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4: 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Raising children is hard as ever. 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
1: Bruh Man from the hit TV sitcom Martin, as well as Def Comedy Jam and the Bernie Mac Show, is in Pula at 201 Tappage Lounge this Saturday night. And we got your tickets all week long, including tickets to the after party, too. 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Baby.

0: Young Jock and the Streets Morning Takeover. Lil Durk's mom has spoken out.
1: I blame myself for my son, because if I would listen to my mom then on what to do, we would have been somewhere totally different. They would have been raised different, and I felt like everything would have been better. So I take accountability.
0: So we're asking our listeners this morning, what are your thoughts?
2: I think that she should give herself some grace, because no matter what, as long as you have access to those people, like, there's nothing your parents can do.
3: I get what she's saying as far as she could have changed their surroundings and probably could have brought them up in a better neighborhood. But I feel like at the end of the day, as an adult, they make their own decisions.
4: She should not take the blame. Raising children is hard as ever. So I really hope that she take that burden off of her. And she did everything she could.

0: girl, you a 10. 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Girl, you a 10, girl, you a 10, girl, you a
1: 10. WEAS.
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1: 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Oh, honey gonna get mad at me cause I like farted in a bed. And held her head under the car.
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1: 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Hey, look, man, I got to just hit you off with this one right here. Today, this one is called Not Falling for the Banana in the Tailpipe. Listen, if you don't understand that correlation, this is how it breaks down. You know, they say, fool me once, shame on you. Fool me twice, shame on me. Let's not be the person that has to say shame on me. Because here's the thing. When a person shows you who they are, when energy shows you what it is, when reality presents itself as reality, you got to take heed to it and take it for face value. Stop pretending that, oh, this only happened because of this or that. It happened because it was supposed to happen. God places situations, objectives, and motives right in your path to teach you a lesson. And hopefully you'll learn your lesson and pass that on. Do not, and I repeat, do not make the same mistakes twice, because it'll cost you double for your trouble. That's today's Daily Jumpstart. Hey, we got some news coming up from all over the world. Hey, you don't want to miss Childish Charter's Crazy Report. You feel what I'm trying to tell you? Get you some money on today. And keep it locked with Young Jock and the Streets Morning Takeover.
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9: I hardly felt any pain. 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
10: 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And that's why I choose to practice at St. Joseph Candler.
11: Saturday.

0: man. It's your boy Roscoe Dash checking in, man. You got to know, man. 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Young Jock in the Streets Morning Takeover. Let's get it.
1: Good morning. Dree Taylor here with Young Jock and the Streets Morning Takeover. And we have so much to get into in this hour. Harvey Weinstein has been sentenced to 15 years in prison.
2: Harvey Weinstein, the disgraced Hollywood producer, was just sentenced to 15 years in prison for sexually assaulting a former TV production assistant.
1: Cardi B says she wants more kids.
3: But I do want one more kid. Two more kids, probably. But not what? Now.
1: And Ari and Moneybagg are officially married. All that and more coming up in this hour. Don't go too far. Young Jack and the Streets Morning Takeover.

0: Hey, what's happening? 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
1: Hey! Hey, good morning, good morning on this beautiful Thursday. If you're waking up with us right now, you know what? God had a plan for you today because you here. Now, we got to talk about these plans Cardi B got. You know, Cardi's always vocal about things she's honest about, things she wants to be honest about, and things that she feels like moves her needle. Well, here at a recent festival,

0: people. She had to let y'all know, man, you know what I'm saying, one of the main reasons your boy came to radio. Tell him, Cardi.
1: Like, don't ever count out radio. Everybody want to go the digital, the internet, the this and that. The radio will never get old. The radio will never lose its value, ever.
0: That's the part I want y'all to hear. The radio will never lose its value. Because a lot of people think, oh, you just need Instagram. But I need TikTok and X, bro. I'm good. And I could do a few podcasts. No, man. People got to hear it. It's programming too. That's a part of it that y'all don't understand. If DJs ain't playing your record and radio ain't spinning your record like that, somebody still got to be pushing it through.
2: Yes, and even the royalties that radio pay, changed.
0: Yeah,
2: you know, better. They pay more than the .00... what you're going to get.
0: Well, see, people thought that the digital side of things, going digital, everything is streaming, the money's going to be collected cleaner, you can see it, the accounting's easier, the money's faster. It appears that way, but no. Mm-mm. Because now cats around here like, well, where's my royalties? Because if you're not on radio, you ain't seeing the big royalties where you getting this many spins a week on this record in this many cities or this many markets in this many countries. It don't happen the same because now people stream whenever they feel like streaming.
2: Mm-hmm.
0: And so now your money is
2: stagnated.
0: Man, it ain't stagnated. It's just diminished because it still keep coming, but it comes in a very, very much smaller package. Miss Shanika, what you got coming up, man?
3: Well, coming up, Inside the Word on the Streets news, Outkast is headed to court and suing a rapper. Find out why. Also, Ari and Moneybagg Yo had a huge announcement, and Harvey Weinstein and his retrial and has been sentenced. All right? He had his retrial and he has been sentenced. So we got that and so much more coming up Inside the Word on the Streets news in less than 10 minutes.
0: Yeah, it's Young Jock in the Streets Morning Takeover. It's time to get into sports in the streets with DJ Swin.
4: Miss Shanika, Jock, Shawty, what are the Atlanta Falcons going to do today? They play in Lambeau Field against Jerry Smoking B's Green Bay Packers.
0: Hope they don't get packed out, because boy, they got to go in there and play.
4: They got to play.
0: They're already 0-2 now. Come on now. This is Penix's debut today, right?
4: I'm glad you said that.
5: The Falcons have named Michael Penix Jr. their starting quarterback for Thursday night against the Packers.
6: I'm very excited. You know, obviously excited to be able to be out there and going to war with my brothers.
4: Is he going to do it for him?
0: I think he's going to do it. A lot of people been upset with Penix because they felt like he should have came out of rehab sooner. But listen, man, if that knee go out, man, his career is done for. So if I was him, I would have did the same thing. Y'all say what y'all want to say. I'd rather be sitting on the sideline waiting on this thing to heal than y'all throw me out here too soon and I'm at the house, can't even come on the field no more.
2: Yeah.
4: Mm-hmm. Go ahead, Shawty.
2: If you are an Atlanta fan, you are depressed or going through anything, please don't watch the game tonight. Don't make other plans.
4: All right, man, for all the ATL fans, you can watch the Atlanta Dream. They won last night. Shouts out to Angel Reese and the crew. They beat the Liberty, New York Liberty, 83-65. Shouts out to Flage as well, even though they took that loss against the Wings, 103-91. Big shouts out to all the baseball fans out there. Major League Baseball looking good yesterday. If you are a Washington Nationals fan, they win 4-2 over the Detroit Tigers. St. Louis Cardinals, big shouts out to the Lou. I feel like St. Louis Cardinals and the Pittsburgh Pirates, they have some type of rivalry going on. The Lou wins 5-1. And at home in Truist Park, the Atlanta Braves, they get that big win over the Cincinnati Reds.
7: 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Meyer's going to go back, reaching for the wall. 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
16: Richard had a history of a large tumor on his leg that had multiple prior operations, but it just kept coming back. 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
16: That's why I choose to practice at the Lewis Cancer and Research Pavilion at St. Joseph's Candler.
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0: All right, let's get inside this Word on the Streets news and talk Harvey Weinstein. He's been sentenced to 15 years on the New York sex crime conviction after a retrial. Now, the sentencing took place on Wednesday, and Manhattan District Attorney Alvin Bragg recommended 20-year sentence, but the court imposed 15 years after an overturned conviction. All right, so there were two subsequent mistrials, and the sentencing marks the final end point.
1: Harvey Weinstein, the disgraced Hollywood producer, was just sentenced to 15 years in prison for sexually assaulting a former TV production assistant. Weinstein was convicted on charges stemming from the attack in 2006 on Miriam Haley. He was retried twice in the case after his first conviction was overturned 2 years ago.
0: All right. And congratulations is in order to Ari and Moneybagg Yo. Now, she had told us once before that she was going to get married. It's a little past the date, but here's what she had to say.
2: Well, we have an official wedding plan for 2027. Okay. And I'm really excited, but I'm real nervous. Mm-hmm. Because, like, damn, I'm grown as hell. But I'm excited.
0: You know what? It's so funny how people view life. I mean, I figure once you become someone's parent, you really, really grown. But, I mean, I don't know, Chad. Okay. I think you have to be overly prepared to be somebody's parent. But, okay. Congratulations. They are now married.
3: That's what's up, man. That picture was beautiful, too.
0: Yeah. Outkast is suing a rapper by the name of Overcast for having a nearly identical stage name. Now, Overcast is caught in his feelings.
4: Yo, the funniest part about this whole shit is being like, is this real? Is that, I can't, like, can't even fathom that this could be a real thing. And that's poetic justice.
0: Now, people were trying to get mad at Outkast, but they gave the man enough time. In the filing, Outkast said that they sent him a breach notice August 5th, along with one in August the 11th, deadline to comply for his name change. However, he continued to use the name. Outkast is seeking profits and damages and legal costs and destruction of all of Overcast's merch.
3: I have one question.
0: What?
3: Do you think they'll win this?
0: Yeah. I mean, it's identical.
3: No, it's not. There's a such thing as an outcast. That's the word. And the Overcast is a word. No.
0: Being marketed. Nah. That could be misinterpreted. I don't care. Outkast is, they didn't win Diamond.
3: I love Outkast.
0: They have built this legacy for themselves.
3: I'm a part of Outkast.
0: In my mind,
3: that's what I'm saying. That's how much I love Outkast.
0: Okay, well, that's how much Overcast love Outkast. And guess what? He need to calm his ass down. Because he's trying to take advantage of this opportunity. And I understand he's like, man, I'm an up-and-coming artist. Yeah, they trying to take this opportunity. Yeah, to ride they back. They don't know you, homie.
3: Hey, but they're not even.
0: They don't know you.
3: Outkast is not even actively dropping music anymore.
0: It does not matter. Yes, they don't does. Have to. They've sold more records than most rappers forecast, will ever sell in life.
3: Overcast. I think this is overkill.
0: Overcast. Switch your name, bro. It switches to out of over and out. Cast, okay? Anyway, that is the Word on the Streets news. I am Miss Shanika. You guys can follow me at Miss Shanika. Follow us at Streets Morning Takeover. And it's all being brought to you by Amy Witherwright of 1-800-TRUCK-RACK.
3: Thank you, Miss Shanika. Coming up, man, we talked about it yesterday. We've been talking about it for a few days, man. Shouts out to Kirk Franklin and Gloria. Y'all might know it as Glorilla. Yeah, man. Hey, man, they just dropped this new single, man. It's a trap gospel collab. They already had one, I feel like. And now,
0: They back.
3: They say, you know what? We got to really get to them. We're going to get to them. We can't play with it. Get to them. Y'all

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1: 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I'm so fly.
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Know what it is, man. It's going up on this beautiful Thursday. Young JLC, Miss Shy Nigga, Shouter Shouter with Young Jack in the Streets. Morning, take over. Man, right now, we talking about the situation. It ain't a bad situation. Just some people see things differently. Kirk Franklin, Glorilla, new record. I love it, man. I want to just listen for a second.

0: Young Jock and the Streets Morning Takeover. We talking about it this morning. Kirk Franklin, Glorilla, dropped a new hit. It's jamming. And people are saying, is the trap gospel collab a good idea or blasphemy?
1: I think it's a good idea. I agree with you on Shanika, Miss Shanika, because, I think that's a problem in a lot of religion, regardless of what it is. A lot of people have opinions on how they think people should praise God, and they have a choice on how they choose to praise him or give him his grace. You know, it doesn't take a certain genre to say, hey, I still believe in God and I still can praise him in my own way.
2: Good morning, fam. Mm-hmm. I mean, I think it's a good idea, man, because, I mean, Kirk Franklin, he's been pushing the needle with that gospel music, you know what I'm saying, from day one. So, I mean, I like the song. I'm glad y'all played it. You know,
0: song,
2: played
0: jam.
2: A couple samples.
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0: What's up? It's Coco Jones. Coco Jones.
1: That's right. 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
2: That's right. We back at it. Your favorite cousin checking in, Young JLC. What up, Miss Shanika? What up, Shawty?
3: What up? Yeah.
2: All right, so we're going to get right into this date dilemma because Slim is calling looking for Jay. Now, check this out. They've been together for a bit, and she stopped talking to him. Now, when Jay got on the phone, she said she let Slim go

0: Shanika.
1: Harvey Weinstein, the disgraced Hollywood producer, was just sentenced to 15 years in prison for sexually assaulting a former TV production assistant. Weinstein was convicted on charges stemming from the attack in 2006 on Miriam Haley. He was retried twice in the case after his first conviction was overturned 2 years ago.
2: All right. And congratulations is in order to Ari and Moneybagg Yo. Now, she had told us once before that she was going to get married. It's a little past the date, but here's what she had to say.
3: Well, we have an official wedding plan for 2027. Okay. And I'm really excited, but I'm real nervous. Because, like, damn, I'm grown as hell. But I'm excited.
2: You know what? It's so funny how people view life. I mean, I figure once you become someone's parent, you really, really grown. But, I mean, I don't know, Chad. Okay. I think you have to be overly prepared to be somebody's parent. But okay. Congratulations. They are now married.
4: That's what's up, man. That picture was beautiful, too.
2: Yeah. Outkast is suing a rapper by the name of Overcast for having a nearly identical stage name. Now, Overcast is caught in his feelings.
5: Yo, the funniest part about this whole shit is being like, is this real? Is that, I can't, like, can't even fathom that this could be a real thing. And that's poetic justice.
2: Now, people were trying to get mad at Outkast, but they gave the man enough time. In the filing, Outkast said that they sent him a breach notice August 5th, along with one in August the 11th deadline to comply for his name change. However, he continued to use the name. Outkast is seeking profits and damages and legal costs and destruction of all of Overcast's merch.
4: I have one question.
2: What?
4: Do you think they'll win this?
2: Yeah. I mean, it's identical.
4: No, it's not. There's a such thing as an Outkast. That's the word. And the Overcast
2: the
4: is over.
2: No. Being marketed. Nah. That could be misinterpreted. I don't care. Outkast is they didn't win diamond.
4: I love Outkast.
2: They have built this legacy for themselves.
4: I'm a part of Outkast.
2: In my mind,
4: that's what I'm saying. That's how much I love Outkast.
2: Okay, well, that's how much Overcast love Outkast. And guess what? He need to calm his ass down. Because he's trying to take advantage of this opportunity. And I understand he's like, man, I'm an up-and-coming artist. Yeah, they trying to take this opportunity. Yeah, to ride they back. They man, don't know
4: not,
2: you, homie.
4: Hey, but they're not even...
2: They don't know you.
4: Outkast is not even actively dropping music anymore.
2: It does not matter.
4: Yes,
2: they don't
4: does.
2: Have to. They've sold more records than most rappers
4: forecast,
2: will ever sell in life.
4: Overcast. I think this is overkill.
2: Overcast. Switch your name, bro. It's switch it to out of over and out. Cast, okay? Anyway, that is the Word on the Streets news. I am Miss Shanika. You guys can follow me at Miss Shanika. Follow us at Streets Morning Takeover. And it's all being brought to you by Amy Witherite of 1-800-TRUCK-RACK.

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0: T.I. Summer Walker and Won't, right here on the new home for the Streets Morning Takeover E93. All right, right now it's time for my quick question, which I think is easy. In the show A Different World, what college did they attend? Whitley, Freddie, Ron, Dwayne, what college did they attend? You're going to text the correct answer to 912-947-0093. I'll pick one person, one winner, text them back, get you hooked up. Cardi B with it, WAP. Coming up next, Young Miami, Spin That. Two songs from now, E93.
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Of course, Whitley, Dwayne, Freddie, Ron, they all attended Hillman College. That's the answer to today's quick question. Here's B2K on E93.

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0: Wildlife BZ, that Lunchbox Mix, right here on the new home for the Streets Morning Takeover, E93. This is such a full circle moment. On this day, 39 years ago, September 24th, 1987, A Different World premiered on TV. 39 years later, a whole new generation is headed back to Hillman, baby, because there's a Different World sequel that is now premiering on Netflix. This time, we're going to follow Dwayne and Whitley's daughter as she is now going to college. So if you grew up on Whitley, Freddie, Ron, all of them, now we get to see the next generation of Hillman students, which is so dope. So make sure you check that out. It's on Netflix. Usher, Summer Walker, Good Good coming up next. E93.
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0: Living Large, right here on the new home for the Streets Morning Takeover, E93. A few things that are trending right now. If you want to check out Mary J. Blige and her residency in Vegas, My Life, My Story. She has a lot of shows that are going to pop off in October. Matter of fact, that whole last week is going to be back to back to back. 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Cardi B announced that she is going to be dropping an album in 2027, which is good because, girl, we can't be waiting for 5-6 years like we did the last time on another album. And we talked about this on yesterday. If you take popular weight loss drugs like Ozempic, Wegovy, there's a rare eye condition that are linked to these drugs. You could lose your eyesight. You might be skinny, but you can't see it. 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
1: Young Jock in the Streets Morning Takeover. Lil Durk's mom has spoken out.
2: 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And I feel like everything would have been better. So I take accountability.
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0: Let me JJ, it's Tim's right here on my new home for the Streets Morning Takeover E93. Heads up, it is officially fall. Time to switch up the wardrobe. Baby, I cannot wait. 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

0: Offset Swing My Way right here on the new home for the Streets Morning Takeover, E93, Nina behind the mic. I think this is so dope because it's a full circle moment. 39 years ago, which is today, September 24th, 1987, A Different World premiered. Now, 39 years later, they are showing a whole new generation at Hillman. So, A Different World, the sequel, is going to premiere on Netflix. This time, we're going to be following Dwayne and Whitley's daughter. She's now going to college. So, if you grew up on this show, you grew up on Freddie, Ron, Whitley, now we get to see the next generation, which is so dope. Tell me how you feel about it. Again, it's on Netflix. I'll be watching it as well. Lotto, Cardi B, Put It on the Floor, two songs from now. E93. 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

0: Risk It All right here on the new home for the Streets Morning Takeover, E93. Nina behind the mic, about to get ready to head out and enjoy my day. Of course, before I leave, I always leave you with a word from Nina. The choice is simple. 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
2: 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So I take accountability.
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3: All my west side people, where you at? All my south side people, where you at? All my east side people, where you at?

Yeah, yeah. Happy Thursday, my people. Friday Eve, as I like to call it, man, because we one day closer to the weekend. CJ the DJ back on your radios. Yeah, man, had to recharge the batteries, but I'm back and I'm not empty-handed. I got tickets for you to see Bruh Man from the fifth floor. You know him from Martin, Def Comedy Jam, the Bernie Mac Show, man. He's in the city this Saturday, 201 Tappers Lounge. And not only am I going

0: Day back on your radios, man. I had to take me a few days, you know what I'm saying, between 912 week and Cab week at Savannah State and Labor Day and Food Truck Fest and all that, man. I had to recharge the batteries. I'm just saying, man. It's just in time, too, because we back at it this weekend, man. If you don't know, bro, man, from the fifth floor, you know him from Martin. You know him from Def Comedy Jam. You know him from the Bernie Mac Show. He's in the city this Saturday night, 201 Tappas Lounge. And not only is he pulling up with the jokes, but we got the official after party right after, man. Kicks and cocktails for all my grown folks. 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On the way. Yeah, I didn't come back on your radios empty-handed, man. I got you. 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

0: Yeah, yeah, bro. I request some Pretty Ricky this Thursday afternoon. CJ the DJ back on your radios, and I'm not empty-handed, man. Coming up 4 o'clock, I got some tickets for you to have a good old laugh this Saturday night at 201 Tappas Lounge with Bruh Man from the hit sitcom Martin. You also know him from the Bernie Mac Show. You also know him from Def Comedy Jam. Yeah, real professional, man. It's going down this Saturday at 201 Tappas Lounge. And not only do I got tickets for you to pull up to the show, but I also got tickets for you to check in at the official after party, all right? Kicks and cocktails. This is for my shoe lovers and my music enthusiasts. If you love R&B, you pull up in heels. If you love Southern soul and line dancing, yeah, you pull up in boots. And if you love a little hip hop, a little trap music, pull up in your freshest sneakers, man. I got tickets to the comedy show and the after party for you up next, 4 o'clock, inside that 4 Player 4 countdown. So get ready for it with
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5: Yeah, my people, it's that time of the day, the 4 Play and 4 Countdown, and I got these tickets for you to pull up and have a good old laugh this Saturday night at 2-on-1 Tapas Lounge with Bruh Man from the 5th Floor, man. You know him from Martin, Def Comedy Jam, the Bernie Mac Show, man. He's in the building at 2-on-1 Tapas Lounge in Pula, and not only am I hooking you up with tickets to the show, I'm also throwing in tickets to the official after party, kicks and cocktails with the good folks of Grown Folk Summer, man. All I need from you is the artist and title of all 4 songs. Easy. Kicking it all off at the 4th spot, we got Gunna and Burna Boy with WGFT. Let's get it started.
6: Number 4.

0: Saturday at 201 Tapas Lounge. Plus, I'm throwing in tickets to the after party. Keeping the countdown going at the three spot is Rick Ross and Big X the Plug with Living Large inside the four player four Ricky countdown.
1: Rose. Ricky Rose, Big X the Plug. We living large on this side. Double L. Set in stone. Maybach music. Huh.

0: I really can't believe I'm here right now.
1: It's going down. Make some noise. Number one.
2: 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At the top spot.

0: Yeah, yo, some young Miami this Thursday afternoon. CJ the DJ back in the building, and I'm not empty-handed, man. Big shout-out to Tanice, my winner for the four-player, four-countdown, who just got these tickets to see bro, man, from the fifth floor this Saturday night at 201 Tappish Lounge, plus a pair of tickets to that Kicks and Cocktails after party, man. Let them know the station getting you right this weekend.
1: E93.
0: Yeah, man. Also on the line right now, I got Reginald Ballard himself, bro, man, from the fifth floor. You know him from Martin. You know him from Def Comedy Jam. You know him from the Bernie Mac Show, and he's in the city this weekend. What's good, my brother?
2: Yo, what's up, man? It's still early out here in Cali, man. Look, I still got a couple of sandwiches stuck in the corner of my eye.
0: Yeah, man. Now, listen, you got to get right before you come, man. You got
2: what's good
0: excited
2: with you, man? Good to hear from you again, my man, dude.
0: Man, likewise, man. Last time I saw you, you was down here at District Live with Carl Anthony Payne Cole. This time you coming back.
2: Yeah.
0: Headlining yourself, man. You know what I'm saying?
2: Shout out. I'm going to bring a whole lot of cats with me, too, man. Man, we gonna be off up in that deep.
0: Yeah.

0: man. Keep it here. We down by the river on E93.
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2: Hey, Teddy here, break that up, boy. I'm about to go holler at her. Hey, yo, Red, what's happening, Red?

0: So Trick Daddy and Trina, just because it's Thursday, got to get your throwbacks, man. We down by the river on E93, CJ and EJ back on your radios, and I'm not by myself, man, on the line. I got bruh man from the fifth floor, man. You know him from Martin. You know him from Def Comedy Jam. You know him from the Bernie Mac show, man. He's in the city this Saturday, 201 Tappish Lounge in Pula for a comedy show and an after party going down too, man. Now, you know, I've seen you do stand-up several times, man, but for the folks who popping out this Saturday and it's going to be their first time seeing bruh man not sneaking through a window, what should they expect from a bruh man stand-up show?
1: I call it miscellaneous insanity, man. We just going to get down, have fun, get your laugh on till you cry. We going to get it in, man. Wife and kids, all that kind of stuff we going to talk about, man. Because, you know, I've been married like 39 years, man. Yeah. You know, if I can kill my wife and I go to jail, man, I've been done it a long time ago.
0: I be thinking about ways
1: I can kill her. Like what if I got a king size snicker bar frozen and bust upside the head and ate the evidence?
0: Man, I'm dying laughing when I team put the commercial for you coming to the city that's been running on the radio. It was playing the joke when you was talking about man, you know, these chicks too sensitive, man. You know what I'm saying? The chick got mad because you found it under the covers and held the head under the blanket.
1: Found the bed, held the head under the cover, man. Yeah, they can't take a joke, man. Can't take a joke, boy. They can't. They too sensitive, dog.
0: Yeah, man. If you're just not tuning in, I got Reginald Ballard, a.k.a. Bruh Man from the fifth floor, man. You know him from all the classics. Martin, the Bernie Mac show, Def Comedy Jam, man. He's in the city this Saturday, 201 Tappish Lounge. We're going to talk about the show. We're going to talk about that official after party kicks and cocktails. And I'm going to let you know how to get tickets all on the way, man. Keep it here. We down by the river on E93.
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girl, you a 10. 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

0: CJ the DJ on your airwaves, man. And on the line, I got Bruh Man from the Fifth Floor, man. You know him from Martin, the Bernie Mac Show, Def Comedy Jam, man. He's in the city this Saturday, 201 Tappish Lounge in Pula for a comedy show and an after party going down, too. And, man, I heard you bringing a few special guests with you. We're going to have a good time, huh?
1: We're going to have fun up in there, man. You know, everybody I'm bringing with me, man, they funny people, man. You seen on Def Jam TV and all that, man. We're going to... And it's funny, they got a theory going around now, man. This dude came up with a theory, you know, because you said that Tommy was in the movie Class Act, and I was in Class Act. Tommy was a drug dealer in Class Act, and they say we end up on the show together, and Bruh Man worked for Tommy, who was a drug dealer.
0: Oh, man.
1: I got a theory out here talking about Martin is in a Kid and Play universe. So Kid was on Martin, Tommy was on Martin, and Bruh Man's on Martin. All of them was in Class Act. And, you know, Bruh Man worked for Tommy. Tommy really a dope dealer, because that's why Tashina say, Pam say that he got on the fly funky clothes. Man, it's crazy, man. They got all kind of stuff going around now, dude.
0: Yeah, man. If you just not tuning in, I got Bruh Man from the hit sitcom Martin, Bernie Mac Show, Def Comedy Jam, man. He's in the city this Saturday. I'm going to let you know how you can get tickets to see him at the show and the after party. And I got more requests to run through, including this throwback from Trina. Let's keep it going with E93.
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0: go. You're tuned into the People's DJ. It's CJ the DJ. We're down by the river.
1: Yes, sir. Bet that.
0: On E93.

0: go crazy this Thursday afternoon, and that's exactly what we're doing this Saturday at 201 Tapas Lounge, man. Bruh, man, from the hit sitcom Martin, the Bernie Mac Show, Def Comedy Jam is in the city this Saturday. 201 Tapas Lounge, doors open up at 6. Then we got the official after party right after. Now, listen, man, I've been on this radio stressing, get your tickets. I see tickets almost gone. But while I got you on the line, I'm going to let you tell the people. Let them hear straight from Bruh Man why they need to not wait to the last minute to get their tickets to this one.
1: Man, you better get your tickets now, because the last time me and Carl came out there, man, it was nice, packed. So if you don't get them now, man, you're going to be outside, man. They're going to have to do it like a relay jokes, man. Tell a joke and the cat's going to have to run outside and tell it to you. So you better get your tickets right now, because maybe we're going to have fun. And after, man, who knows what we going to do off up in that mofo.
0: Man, listen, we got the official after party in the, you know what I'm saying, the kicks and
1: cocktails. Is that right? It's going to be in the spot?
0: The official after party. And we switching it up. So we like, you know, all my ladies who love R&B, they pull up in their heels. All my folks who love Southern Soul and stepping, they pull up in their boots. All my folks who love hip hop pull in their sneakers. And we gonna have some kicks and some cocktails, you know what I'm saying, with Bruh Man.
1: That's what I'm talking about, boy. We gonna be up in the Savannah, Georgia, baby.
0: Yeah.
1: All on the river walking everything. Yeah, man. The moss on the trees and all that, man.
0: Yeah. Yeah, man. So, you know what I'm saying? You enjoy them sandwiches out there in Cali. We gonna give you some seafood when you get down here.
1: Hey, man, let me tell you something. I grew up on seafood in Galveston, Texas. You know, that's an island, man. That's all we did is fish and crab, man.
0: Yeah.
1: So yeah. I'm used to it. I'm going to feel like I'm right at home again.
0: Yeah, man. Hey, listen, you're going to want to move here once it's all said and done, man. Bruh Man from the fifth floor. You know him from Martin. You know him from Def Comedy Jam. You know him from the Bernie Mac Show. He's in the city this Saturday, 48 hours from now at 201 Tapas Lounge, man. Keep it locked. We down by the river on E93.
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0: Saturday, bruh man from the hit sitcom Martin, the Bernie Mac Show, Def Comedy Jam is in the city at 201 Tappage Lounge, man. Doors open up at 6. It's going to be a good time. We got the official after party, kicks and cocktails, courtesy of the good folks of GrownFolksSummer.com, man. Bruh man, how can folks follow you if they aren't already, man, as they prepare for this Saturday?
1: Hey, man, they can go to Facebook. I'm a Reginald Ballard, or either Instagram, bruh man, Fifth Flow. I'm with bruh man _Fifth Flow. And same thing on TikTok, man. So-

0: I'm on all the platforms. I don't go on them much. I need to go on them a little bit more because I see people making all that money and doing that stuff, man. I don't know why not me.
1: 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And while y'all in the following spirit, follow your boy at CJ. That's my DJ. Wildlife Beezy's up next with Wild Nights and all my grown folks. 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

0: Plus, I got your details on how to win these tickets to check out Reginald Ballard, a.k.a. Bruhman from the Fifth Floor this weekend at Tappas Lounge. 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

0: 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Savannah, we are now the home of the Savannah Leprechauns. 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And if you've ever seen like arena football, it's something similar. 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Coming back your way in about 5 minutes. 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
1: And make sure you stick around. Coming up inside my 7 o'clock hour, I'm showing birthday love to the Libras. And I got my sis Nina the MC checking in with Nina News at night. Back into the vibes. It's Chris Brown and Skilla Baby. 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We're E93.

0: 10, girl, you a 10. Girl, you a 10, girl, you a 10, girl, you a 10. 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
1: 10. Hope you don't mind if we throw it back real quick.
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0: Sid with calling right here on E93 Wildlife BZ inside the studio and checking in with everything trending and entertainment. Things you need to know. It's my sister, Nina the MC with Nina News at Night. Sis, what's poppin'?
1: Few things that are trending right now. If you want to check out Mary J. Blige, her residency in Vegas, My Life, My Story. She has tons of shows in October. Matter of fact, that last week of October, back to back to back, and then again in February. So check out the dates on that. Cardi B has confirmed that she is going to be releasing an album in 2027, which is good because, girl,

0: They can cause eyesight loss. That is a side effect, mm-hmm. a low side effect, but it's still possible. Imagine you done got skinny and can't even see it. Ain't that crazy?
1: Scary.
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0: Savannah, let's celebrate our own. 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

0: in the building, showing birthday love to my boy DJ Irk, holding it down right here in the SAV. What up, Irk? Also, birthday shots out to Alexis. Happy birthday to Latrell. Birthday shots out to Amber. And I can't forget about my boy Kobe Sosa holding it down for that Libra. Gang, gang. You want JHBD? 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
3: 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He's in the city this Saturday, 201 Tapas Lounge, man. 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